Search me, O God, and know my heart. Test me, and know my thoughts. 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
0: Without this day, we would have never had Sunday.
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0: That's why Friday is so important.
1: Och tog ju frutja där så tydliga vid.
0: And we confess and declare tonight.
1: Och vid jotta och bara kunnjer ikväll.
0: This is the day that the Lord has made.
1: Hette är dävren som Herren har gjort.
0: And we choose to listen to you and open ourselves.
1: Och vi väljer att lyssna till dig och öppna oss själva.
0: Lord, would you come and speak to us tonight?
1: Kom och tala till oss ikväll, Herre.
0: Just the way you can.
1: Spara så som du kan.
0: Pray it in Jesus name.
1: Be yes and all.
0: Friday evening or Friday is a very special calendar day, Easter Friday in the church worldwide. As we are meeting here all over the world in different zones and times.
1: Och så vi mötas här och runt om alla världen och imsom tojar så nå.
0: People are coming together and celebrating what we call Good Friday.
1: So kommer folk samman att fira det som vi kallar Good Friday, Lange Friday.
0: And it's such an important event.
1: Och det är så omrande händing.
0: And again, I am so thankful for Friday.
1: Och är så tacksam för Friday.
0: Because if it wasn't for Friday, we would have never experienced the resurrection power of our Lord Jesus Christ.
1: Om det inte var för Friday så det aldrig uppleva uppröstnad kraft.
0: And tonight if you can and open your Bibles with me.
1: Så om kvällt om du kunde läsa Bibeln dig upp för mig.
0: We find ourselves tonight and we skipping a little bit of the events that has happened since this morning.
1: Så vi läser oss inte om några ting som har hänt i morgon.
0: So we are somewhere where Jesus is hanging on the cross.
1: Och vi är här för Jesus hänger på korset nu.
0: And all of us know what has been happening up to now.
1: Och vi vet nog att det har hänt upp till nu.
0: There's a lot of people that sit at the foot of the cross and they are fighting over his clothes and dividing it.
1: Och här neck fucks med runt om korset. De börjar som att säga kläder och byta det sönder i mitten.
0: Somewhere there is the one that he loves so much, his mother.
1: Wong says här är han som hon älskar så mycket, mamman säger.
0: Weeping.
1: Gråter.
0: And on both sides of Jesus we know is two people that's hanging.
1: Och på men Jesus vid där hänga två är personer.
0: And we find our story tonight in John chapter 19.
1: Och vi skulle finna såna texten där i Johannes 19
0: verses 28 if we can read it in the Faroese Bible verses 28
1: vers 28
0: to verses 30
1: till 32.
0: So we have just been skipping a lot of the events.
1: So we did look us leba nokra ting non.
0: And Jesus is hanging on the cross.
1: Och Jesus hänger på korset nu.
0: And we picking it up from verse 28.
1: Och vi läser Johannes 19 28. 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
0: And at this point, John is writing.
1: Så skriver han nå.
0: And he says, and that Jesus knew.
1: Og han sier, Jesus visste.
0: That by now everything has been completed.
1: And nu var allt fullgjørst.
0: And I wonder, what is it that has been completed?
1: Och hur ska kvärt är det som är fullgjort?
0: It's completed so that the scripture can become true.
1: Det är fullgjort så att skriften skulle bli verklig och gå ut.
0: So that you and I can believe the word of the Lord.
1: Så att vi kan tro på ordet hans.
0: And then we read that how he's thirsty while he's hanging on the cross.
1: Och så läser vi då hur han är törstig medan han hänger på korset.
0: And the Bible says and they gave Jesus some cheap wine to wet his thirst.
1: Och Bibeln säger att de gav honom boiligt vin, edik, för att slöt hans törsta.
0: And he drank it.
1: Och han drack det.
0: And then we read this just three words.
1: Och så läser det sig tre år.
0: After he drank the wine.
1: Att han drack det vin.
0: Jesus said.
1: Jesus säger,
0: as he hang on the cross. It's finished.
1: Jesus säger på hungra cross någon. Det är fullgjort.
0: It's finished.
1: Det är fullgjort.
0: I wonder if you have been meditating upon these words of Jesus when he hangs there and he says it's finished.
1: Vi hugsa det där kan det ha hur viske hugsa vi sig ordna så Jesus säger att han kräver.
0: What on earth was he what was he talking about?
1: Vad tog han om?
0: What was he referring to?
1: Vad säger han till?
0: What was finished at this moment?
1: Vad var det som är fullgjort?
0: Now that word finished
1: had the order finished fullgjort.
0: Was not a new word when Jesus mentioned it.
1: Det var ikke nytt ord da Jesus sier det.
0: In fact, the Bible scholars tells us it was a common word.
1: Bibelgranskare vil fortelle dere at det var faktisk et vanlig ord.
0: In those days of Jesus when the slaves was given a job to finish.
1: Og Jesus tog inn og tog i tre eller fikk et arbeid å utføre.
0: And when it's a difficult job.
1: Og det var en tørfer oppgave.
0: When they have completed the job.
1: Da det var full just a leo.
0: They would turn to the master.
1: Så vendte seg til masteren.
0: And says, it is finished.
1: Og så sa de til full just.
0: So when Jesus uttered this word, they understood something about what he was saying.
1: Så da Jesus sier det, så visste de nok om hvert det var som han sier.
0: But also part of this was Jesus' last word.
1: Men etter øyne nok, det det sørste som han sier.
0: But what I want to say to you tonight, it was not the end of him.
1: Men jeg vil gjerne fortelle deg, det er ikke det sørste.
0: Are you not happy for
1: that? Jeg håper noe, er du ikke glad for det?
0: When he said it's finished.
1: Han sier det er fullgjort.
0: It was never the meaning that it's the end of it.
1: So var det ikke meningen å lukke at nå er det enden.
0: Jesus wasn't saying that

0: It's the question that Jesus want to ask you tonight.
1: Det spørningen som Jesus vil spørre deg kvart.
0: Before we do anything.
1: Are we gonna merka?
0: Where are you?
1: Verstu?
0: Wilson, where are you?
1: Wilson, verstu?
0: Jacob, where are you?
1: Jacob, verstu?
0: Jeffrey, where are you?
1: Jeffrey, verstu?
0: Grace.
1: Grace.
0: And it's a question that is timeless.
1: Det er en spørning som tidløs.
0: It's a question relevant tonight for Pharaoh.
1: Og det er en spørning som vi kommer til kvalt for føringer.
0: Where are you?
1: Verstu?
0: Are you at the place where God can meet with you?
1: Du ein stærk for Gud kan møtast við þær?
0: Are you hiding from the presence of God?
1: Eller kjekk vat við fyrir Guds nærvær?
0: Have you perhaps discovered?
1: Hey, du kanska funnið út hav?
0: What Adam and Eve discovered.
1: Ta sum Adam og Eva funnið hav.
0: So they're hiding.
1: So they kjekk vat.
0: And God is calling.
1: Og Gud ropar.
0: Where are you?
1: Kvær er dit?
0: And here's what they answer God.
1: But here it doesn't swear.
0: I heard your voice in the garden.
1: I heard it in the rut we gar non swear.
0: And I was afraid.
1: If a benchen
0: because I was naked.
1: To even nachen.
0: And so we hide ourselves.
1: Och så vi krick var också.
0: Now think about it.
1: Hoxum da.
0: They have been walking with Jesus with God. All the time.
1: They were going to Jesus and we go to all the time.
0: Every morning.
1: From morgon.
0: And they have never been naked.
1: And they have always been naked.
0: And this particular morning.
1: And akkurat hända morgonen.
0: They discover that they are naked.
1: So finna det här att de är naked.
0: And it forces God to ask the question.
1: Och det tvingar God att spyrja den spurningen.
0: Who told you that you are naked?
1: Hvor har fortalt deg at du naken?
0: Who told you that you are naked?
1: Hvor har fortalt deg at du naken?
0: Who told you that you are not good enough for the presence of God?
1: Hvor fortalt deg at du ikke er god nok til nærvær Guds?
0: Who told you that you are not worthy?
1: Hvor fortalt deg at du ikke er verd eller verder?
0: Because I have been walking with you all the time.
1: Du har ikke sett meg alle dag.
0: And there was no problem.
1: Och det är svårt att tro.
0: And so Jesus finally in the New Testament.
1: So Jesus nu i Nya Testamentet.
0: He's now hanging on the cross.
1: Så han går på korset.
0: Ever since the Garden of Eden.
1: Lukas hyan Edens hava.
0: Because all of a sudden man has lost the intimacy with God.
1: Du nu har du människa, en människa knappt mist intimitet med
0: Gud. And between man and God there is now this big gap.
1: Och mellan människa och Gud är det stor gap.
0: And so God is longing when we read the Old Testament to restore this beautiful relationship.
1: Så Gud då läser jag Gamla testamentet longs efter att få ett förhållande på plats efter.
0: And Easter is about this beautiful relationship.
1: Og postnar er om akkurat dette.
0: That God wants to restore.
1: Som Gud ønsker å gjøre godt.
0: So that we don't feel that he's up in the air sitting there.
1: Så vi ikke føler at han er også ser opp i luften og sitter oppe.
0: Because that's the feeling of many of us.
1: Så det er så jeg snakker å oppleve det.
0: That God is far, he's up there.
1: At Gud er lengt der oppe i angstet.
0: Ever since of this incident in the garden, God is trying to build a bridge between him and man.
1: Lukas sier han is hendig nå i gamle testamentet, så Gud rønt har bygd en brygg for middelen mennesker og seg selv.
0: He wants to destroy that very gap that has removed us from the presence of God.
1: Han er ikke lett seg gjennom denne skillnaden som er kommet med mennesker Gud.
0: And the way God has created us,
1: och bara så som Gud har skapat oss.
0: That we need the presence of God.
1: Är det vi då Gud bruk för Guds
0: närvaro? How many of you need the presence of God?
1: Det kan jag bruk för Guds närvaro.
0: Oh, thank you so much Faroe Islands.
1: Tack för det.
0: Even if you haven't put up your hand.
1: Skulle ni skulle inte.
0: We have been made for the presence of the living God.
1: Så är vi skapt till närvaro vi in live on the
0: God. And ever since God is finding a way.
1: Och Lukas säger en god hulka som funnit en väg.
0: And if you have done a Bible school.
1: Und höre ihr Bibelschule.
0: And then you will find out then all the chapters and books that comes and follow.
1: Och så finner du alla de böckerna kapitlen där som kommer.
0: It's very bloody.
1: Det är liksom blod.
0: It's offerings.
1: Det är offer.
0: It's sheep.
1: his heir
0: that they have to offer
1: something more offra
0: in order to restore
1: för att göra i ordan åter
0: to go into the holiest of holies
1: för att komma ut allra heligaste I Guds
0: and it was never enough
1: men det var aldrig nog
0: it couldn't fill the gap
1: det kunde inte fylla sig gömna
0: and eventually we read in John 3:16
1: och landar så I Johannes 3:16 läser vi
0: And we're coming to this part of the scripture.
1: We come at the part of
0: And for God so loved the world.
1: To ja so elskar Gud heimen.
0: That he had to send his only begotten son.
1: At han gav sin enda son.
0: To this world.
1: Till han heimen.
0: And it was okay when Jesus was on the earth.
1: Och det var okej då Jesus var I jorden.
0: But it's that one day when he turns around to his disciples.
1: Men det är den dag han vänder sig till lärjungarna.
0: And he says, "Hey, the Son of Man has to go to Jerusalem."
1: Och säger, "Hey, människosonen må fara till Jerusalem."
0: And I love Peter.
1: We actually Peter.
0: Peter turn around.
1: We actually Peter. The Peter
0: says, "Jesus, I rebuke you."
1: Och säger, "Jesus, nej.
0: Don't talk like that."
1: Inte tossa så läs.
0: Do you know what you are saying?
1: Varst du gott att säga?
0: Jerusalem means the cross.
1: Jerusalem, det måste krossa det.
0: Jerusalem means violence.
1: Det måste harsha.
0: Jerusalem means death.
1: Det måste dö.
0: And so Peter was thinking the way we were thinking.
1: Så Peter han också så som vet nog också.
0: Jesus turned to Peter.
1: Jesus vände sig till Peter.
0: And he didn't say, "Oh, Peter, the one that I love so much."
1: Han säger, "Ja, Peter, du som jag älskar så mycket."
0: I know you love me.
1: Jag vet att du älskar mig.
0: That's why you speak like that.
1: Du vet att du talar så läs.
0: No, what did Jesus say to Peter?
1: Jesus?
0: I can't hear you. Help me. What did he say?
1: Yes, Marcus, I am.
0: Get behind me, Satan.
1: Fär efter rum med Satan.
0: Because what you are asking me to do
1: to doesn't to be me, Jera,
0: is not according to the will of the Father.
1: Er ikke etter vilja fæsjes.
0: And today, He hangs on the cross.
1: Och där hänger han på korset.
0: Of course we symbolize it and we just think about it. He's no longer there, we know that.
1: Ja, vi Sean vi tog sådan nu som om vi där är.
0: And when he said,
1: och han säger,
0: listen to this.
1: Hör det, hör det.
0: When he said it's finished.
1: Och han säger till fullgjort.
0: He was reaching back to Adam.
1: Så för han höll åter till Adam.
0: He was moving back to the garden.
1: Han för åter till Edens hava.
0: Where the gap happened.
1: Very Jackson is in Shilnaur come.
0: And that through his death.
1: Och Jackson sin död.
0: The death that we celebrate tonight.
1: Dagen som vi firar kväll.
0: He used his life.
1: Han brukte sitt liv.
0: To build a bridge.
1: La bitcha na bridge.
0: And from that day on.
1: Och från här sen där kommer vi.
0: Doesn't have to be separated from God.
1: So people as men no longer be
0: We can walk over the bridge.
1: Vi kan gå genom brunnen.
0: Where we can be intimate with him.
1: So vi kan vara intima.
0: And that we can feel the presence of God.
1: Och komma förla Guds närvaro över att tatt vi honom.
0: You should say amen at this point.
1: Du borde sagt amen då.
0: Because I'm telling you good news.
1: Det fortäller du gå till in där.
0: You don't have to feel that you are far from him.
1: Du behöver inte förla som att du är långt bort ifrån.
0: It was at this moment when he said it's finished.
1: Det är så lätt när han säger det fullgjort.
0: He was declaring to the Father.
1: Han kunde säga vi färdig.
0: The mission that you have sent me to earth.
1: Att han missionen du sent mig till jorden.
0: The job that I had to do.
1: Of course me här.
0: The bridge that I had to build.
1: Brickvens måste du
0: bygga. I have finished it.
1: Hon är Leo.
0: From now on.
1: From now on.
0: Everyone.
1: Så kunde att
0: can come over.
1: Kom I rum.
0: You don't have to slaughter a sheep.
1: Det blir ju att offra ett lamm.
0: Isn't that good?
1: Är det gott?
0: I know in Faroe Islands you have lots of sheep.
1: I void that it don't like say for you.
0: And boy they look fat.
1: Und das ist ja der Feutrild.
0: And I'm driving past and I'm thinking oh they will be tasting nice.
1: Ich kaufe für Boyux ja, das schmeckt ja wohl.
0: But we don't have to slaughter.
1: Maybe you also shit.
0: Jesus fulfilled what the devil was stealing from us in the garden.
1: Jesus fulfilled the task on Jevlus stole from us.
0: And so tonight the good news.
1: So go to you in kvalt.
0: How many of you want to hear some good news?
1: Think I think we'll hear a go to in then.
0: Are you ready?
1: Är du klar?
0: Must I tell it to you now or must I hold it back?
1: Ska för dig nu vad la boja?
0: Now. Yeah, it comes.
1: Är det då?
0: I want to even say it in Faroese.
1: Vill gärna säga det först kom.
0: Can I?
1: Kan det?
0: Ja. Can you speak in Faroese? The gap between you and God.
1: Jackfen mitten till gut.
0: Can be overcome.
1: Kan bli tagen bort. Wunderbar.
0: If you
1: until
0: make that decision tonight.
1: Take us out in a quilt.
0: You don't have to feel he's far.
1: To pierce is a full that han length bush.
0: He's here.
1: Han är här.
0: Because of the blood. And because of his death.
1: På grund av blod och det han sa.
0: All you need to do tonight.
1: Allt som du ska göra kvällen.
0: Listen to me.
1: Offeringar hör dig.
0: All you need to do tonight.
1: Ta ena så du ska göra kvällen.
0: You just need to accept the offer.
1: Du ska bara ta emot det som
0: offer. Which offer that do you need to accept?
1: Kan vi offer att du brukar ta emot?
0: The offer of his death.
1: Offer av hans död.
0: All you need to say to him tonight.
1: Ta ena så du ska säga vid en kväll.
0: God thank you.
1: God tack.
0: That you died for me.
1: Att du dog för mig.
0: And in dying for me.
1: Och vi har dött för mig.
0: That I can come close to you.
1: So kan jag komma nära till dig.
0: You have removed the gap.
1: Och du tog igen skillnaden genom borsten.
0: You have removed the gap that Satan brought.
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0: And oh, if you can open your Bibles in Romans chapter 5.
1: Visst du lugga kan färre Bibeln till Romarbrevet 5.
0: And the apostle Paul puts it in a different way to us tonight.
1: Och aposteln Paulus han skriver det sånt arbete till och med kväll.
0: Romans chapter 5 verses 8.
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0: Let's read it.
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0: Come on one more time.
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0: When I was lying on that street that you heard me telling you yesterday.
1: Ta illa ut jag gottne så som jag fortalde kan om jag är.
0: And I was smelling and lost.
1: Och jag lukta illa och jag var vilstur.
0: I was not even good enough for my own people.
1: Jag var skäm och nocklig mot äkta folk.
0: And then the apostle Paul reminds us.
1: Och så minner aposteln Paulus oss kunna.
0: He says Wilson.
1: Han säger Wilson.
0: And while you lived in your sin.
1: Men to live to in our sin
0: while you were still a sinner.
1: Men to and was a sinner.
0: He died for you.
1: So do you for him.
0: There is nothing that you have to do tonight.
1: Der ont du ska göra kvällt.
0: But just to accept
1: and bear to come out
0: this gift of God.
1: His gåva från Gud.
0: Because he has finished the task.
1: Du han har fullfört uppgång.
0: He has cancelled the debt.
1: Han har strykat skulderna.
0: We don't have to do and pay anything.
1: Vi pjör själ adrinda märka.
0: I love Easter.
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0: He made it possible.
1: Han gjorde det möjligt.
0: That we can forgive.
1: Att vi kan fyrirgeva.
0: He made it possible that we will be able to embrace other people that don't like us.
1: Han gjorde det möjligt att vi kunde ta emot de andra folken som inte dömer oss.
0: He made the ground around the cross level that every color and every culture can come and bow and accept this beautiful gift.
1: Han gjorde så att öknen runt om korset där var jävna så att alla människor alla hur leder alla kunde komma och tillbe honom där.
0: And I remember there's a people group in South Africa that's very racist.
1: We mean this Tiran Atterbusker in Africa, South Africa som är öliga rasistisk.
0: And this it's a political party.
1: Tiran a politisk flocker.
0: But they believe that they are Christians.
1: Men de tycker att de är kristna.
0: And I remember they stood up in the television.
1: We mean they stood fram och sjöngat nå.
0: And on public television.
1: Allmänna sjöngarspa.
0: In South Africa they said this.
1: Och South Africa sa det.
0: They said all black people are equal like animals.
1: They said that all mixed folk are some jews.
0: The leader of this party stood up on television on a Sunday.
1: Lawyer is flushing on stage from a show up on a Sunday.
0: And he says all black people are equal to animals.
1: Han säger att all mixed folk är som lika som jews.
0: That we have no worth.
1: Vi har inte värde.
0: And all they need to do with us.
1: Och då ena så det är legera vi har kon.
0: They need to drive us into the sea.
1: Är korrekt nu du checkfen.
0: And I remember I was leading a team, an outreach team.
1: I mean this a lot the I time so where out them.
0: And we went to this one city in South Africa.
1: We heard in the boy in South Africa.
0: And of course we knew it was the suburb was a white suburb.
1: Och så vi visste att det är ner första åren till bojen var en så kvitor.
0: And I was still with Youth with the Mission.
1: We were in the Youth with the Mission.
0: And I remember this day we arrived in this place.
1: We minns on the day we come to the say, yeah.
0: And we begin to advertise.
1: We begin at Luisa.
0: That we will have Friday evening in the city hall.
1: Vi får ha vår fridag kväll där. Vi bor någon annanstans.
0: We will have drama and worship and dances.
1: Vi får ha drama och låtsang och dans.
0: And I was leading a big team.
1: Vi ledde en stor timme.
0: We were about 120 together.
1: Vi var 120 fast.
0: And I was leading the team.
1: Vi ledde det hela.
0: And most of the team were black except white people except four of people of color. I was one of them.
1: Och de flesta var kvitt och den några av dem som var.
0: So we were 120.
1: Så vi var 120 folk.
0: And four people of color.
1: Fyra,
0: including me. And I was leading the team.
1: Vi ledde det allt.
0: And on Thursday afternoon, no morning.
1: Hast morgon?
0: There's a telephone call that came.
1: Så ringde telefonen.
0: And we are busy praying for Friday evening because we will have a huge youth meeting.
1: Vi är uppe till att be för fridag den då vi ska ha vår största ungdomsmöte.
0: And one of the people come and call me and said somebody wants to talk to you.
1: Uncle Jim Rettmar sier uncle vill tala med dig.
0: So I went to the telephone.
1: So if her telefon.
0: And I said hi, this is Wilson speaking.
1: Is he here, Wilson? Som då säger.
0: And it was the leader of this political group.
1: Och det var ledaren i den politiska flocken.
0: They very racist.
1: Eller rasistiska.
0: They wear certain uniform.
1: De gengo i en avsen uniform.
0: And they model themselves on Hitler.
1: Och de liksom som hitcha upp till Hitler.
0: They always carry guns.
1: Och de gengo alltid vid revolver.
0: And I pick up the phone.
1: I testa för mig.
0: I said good morning, this is Wilson speaking.
1: Is it your morgon, Wilson?
0: And I was speaking in Afrikaans.
1: We thought say Afrikaans.
0: And then I had this thick voice on the other side.
1: Och så hej ser tycker att nå in den town.
0: He says I heard that you are coming tomorrow night to our hall.
1: Jag hör att ni kommer i andra kväll här till lockarna.
0: I just want to warn you.
1: If ever over at.
0: If there is any black people coming.
1: Om några mörk folk kommer
0: that you will be in trouble.
1: Så är det true black.
0: And I am leading the team.
1: Och är lojet hållta.
0: I am the black man he's talking to.
1: Är den svarta mannen, han måste mannen då sa vi.
0: Says we don't want you black people in that hall.
1: Han säger vi vill inte ha vad det kommer mycket folk är i hallen.
0: And I put the phone down.
1: We let the phone on here.
0: Oh Jesus.
1: Oh Jesus.
0: Have mercy on this black man.
1: How now you run the mishka man.
0: And I was thinking what do I do?
1: Hooksigeria.
0: And I thought the best thing is to go and pray first.
1: Det hooks the best att det är be first.
0: So I didn't want to tell the team.
1: Så är ju att fortälja hållten då.
0: So I walked away and I pray.
1: So if I look at bush door.
0: I said God, you know I'm leading the team.
1: Is he go to watch the lawyer hållten?
0: And I know these people they will kill us.
1: Och if can this fashion they for drepa.
0: What must I do?
1: Fiske gera.
0: I said speak to me.
1: Tossa vem.
0: I want to hear your voice.
1: I vill höra din röst.
0: Now you must be careful.
1: Ni måste anse.
0: If you want to hear the voice of God.
1: Ni måste anse att du vill höra Guds.
0: Because he will speak to you.
1: Det han vill tossa vet.
0: And God spoke to me.
1: Och Gud tossa vem.
0: He says, "Yeah, my son."
1: Han säger så någon morgon.
0: He says no, I want you to go tomorrow.
1: Han säger nej, jag vill ha det
0: slutet. I said what?
1: He said ha.
0: And God says no, I want you to go with the team.
1: Gud säger jag vill ha det
0: slutet. I said but they said no black people.
1: Men de sa då inte mixed folk.
0: And God says no, go.
1: Nej, men färdig.
0: So I called the whole team together.
1: Så röpte jag allt lys hemma.
0: I told them.
1: Jag fortalde dem om.
0: And of course now they're starting to pray.
1: Och nu börjar de be.
0: And oh, you can feel the roof is shaking.
1: Och då har ju förlåt att tärcha det.
0: Everybody knows this group in South Africa.
1: Och känner den där flocken i South Africa.
0: And I call my black brothers to me.
1: Och jag ropar mina mishko bröder till mig.
0: And I spoke to them one side.
1: Och vi tog så vidt.
0: I said I just want you to know.
1: Vill bara ha dig att veta säger.
0: That I cannot take responsibility for you if you come tomorrow.
1: Att jag säger bara jag kan inte ta ansvar att du kommer visst komma imorgon.
0: Because I think this is serious.
1: Så jag håller det för allvarligt.
0: But I want you to know that I'm going.
1: Men jag vill ha dig att veta att jag är här.
0: But I give you permission to stay.
1: Men jag ger dig kon livet till att vara här.
0: And they look at me.
1: Då hit jag mig.
0: They said if you go, we go.
1: Och det säger vi still fresh for it.
0: That's dangerous.
1: Det var dåligt.
0: And so I went to the team.
1: So if I were to hold that,
0: I said we all go.
1: Jag säger vi färd.
0: And then God gave me an idea.
1: So gave God me a thought.
0: Many years when I got saved, I read the book of Andrew Murray that was smuggling the Bibles into China. And I thought I'm going to smuggle our black people into the hall before they see us.
1: So the
0: meeting started at 6. But I told everybody we will go at 2.
1: Men jag säger vi att vi färdar klockan 2.
0: And then we parked the bus in front of the door.
1: Så parkerar bussen framför hörna.
0: We all 120 we walk in.
1: Vi 120 folk vi gick in.
0: And we had our lunch there.
1: Vi åt och frukost där.
0: And we pray.
1: Vi ber tillsammans.
0: We practice.
1: Vi tränar.
0: And then the people started to arrive.
1: Och så började folk komma.
0: And I could hear we are in the back of the hall with the curtain.
1: Vi där och liksom åtta så hallen vi en gardin och
0: så. And I can hear the people are coming in.
1: Vi hör ju faktiskt kom in.
0: And 5 minutes before maybe 5 or 10 minutes before the meeting,
1: och 5 minuter touch monster iron muscle here.
0: I told the team that I'm going to protect all the Africans. We're not going to be part of the dramas and the songs.
1: Så se för varje alla afrikaner, vi får inte vara pastor och drama i någon sanctuary.
0: But 10 minutes before time.
1: Men touch me through.
0: God says no, you must, everybody must be part.
1: Så se god. No, this is utter.
0: And I'm the leader.
1: We are loyal.
0: And remember they don't want black people in the room.
1: Och missel det vill jag oss varsågod.
0: So I went to the team.
1: So if heard till
0: hold that. I want you to know. All of us will be part.
1: This will be that we for utter ravi.
0: And we will do everything the way we practice it.
1: We've heard also with our trainer.
0: And the first item,
1: the first star,
0: it's the black guys.
1: The first star is the Mishko.
0: That's going to perform.
1: So skulle upp av hallarna framför.
0: And the people told us not to.
1: Och fashion said to noi, it's together.
0: And then the curtains went open.
1: Och så förgardinerna upp.
0: And as the curtains went open,
1: och som där öppnas,
0: I step forward.
1: Så trätt jag fram.
0: And as I stepped forward there was about 500 people.
1: Och så trätt jag fram, här var det 500 folk.
0: They were all white.
1: De var alla vita.
0: And they were all wearing their uniforms.
1: Och de var alla i sin uniform.
0: Of course the men.
1: Männen där.
0: And they all had their guns.
1: Och de hade revolver.
0: I was so happy I'm black.
1: Jag var så glad för att det var mörkt.
0: Nobody could see the fear on my face.
1: Inte så ett av mina ansikten.
0: And when the curtains went open,
1: och ta gardinerna för upp,
0: and I stepped to the front,
1: och it's rushed fram,
0: God told me to tell my testimony.
1: Så se Gud fortällt om vittnesbörd.
0: I haven't planned it.
1: Jag har planlagt det.
0: And they are shocked.
1: Och de är chockerade.
0: And in Afrikaans I said good evening.
1: Och Afrikaans så säger jag god kväll,
0: but nobody was talking.
1: Nej, ingen då sa.
0: Of course they didn't want the black people.
1: De sa att det är ingen.
0: And the first item is all the black guys.
1: Och det första skrämde var att vi muskel.
0: And then I start to tell my testimony.
1: Och så börjar jag fortälla mitt vittnesbörd.
0: 4 minutes.
1: 4 minuter.
0: What God has done in my life.
1: Det så gode just my life.
0: The whole hall is quiet.
1: Och alla var fria.
0: And I want to cut the story.
1: Och if I get.
0: And we did all the dramas and everything.
1: We did the drama after them.
0: But we were not allowed to go and pray for them and speak to them.
1: Men vi var inte allowed för att tala med dem för dem.
0: Because we were black.
1: We were mishk.
0: And so I said to the team.
1: So say we hold that.
0: Let's just sit here in front of the stage.
1: Låt oss bara sitta här framför.
0: We will do intercession for the team. The rest of the team, they walking around the people.
1: So kunde vi ta förbön och resten till som gänga runt med folket.
0: And I was sitting here looking to the back of the hall.
1: Och jag satt här och hukte liksom efter hörna.
0: And my friends, their eyes were closed.
1: Och vinner som är ena som var attlan
0: blunda. And my eyes was closed.
1: Och mun är blunda jag.
0: And we praying that God will use them.
1: Och vi ber att Gud ska bruka dig.
0: And then the next moment I feel like God, the Holy Spirit told me to open my eyes.
1: Och så nästan nåt låt så kände som Holy Spirit säger lätt en öppna ögonen där.
0: And as I opened my eyes.
1: Och så mig öppnade mina ögon.
0: Right in the back.
1: Halt där efter.
0: Was a man. When I opened my eyes he stood up.
1: Ta är med var där efter han reser sig upp.
0: And he's pointing his finger to me.
1: Och han pekar åt mig.
0: And he's walking to me.
1: Och så gick han fram
0: mot. And I knew he's coming to me.
1: Jag vet han kommer till mig.
0: But my friends their eyes are closed.
1: Men vänner jag var blunda.
0: They praying.
1: Och de ber.
0: And then he came and stood right where you are.
1: Och så kom han stilla sig bort här.
0: And he looked at me.
1: Han hukte åt mig.
0: And he said to me, come here.
1: Han sa, kom hit.
0: And I stood up without thinking.
1: Och jag reste upp utan att huxa.
0: And I followed him.
1: Och för att han åkte.
0: And he went outside.
1: Han for ut.
0: And he went behind the hole in the dark.
1: Exactly,
0: that's how I felt.
1: Yeah.
0: And he went and stood at the wall in the dark. And I remember when I went and stood in front of him.
1: I then
0: remember.
1: So mintes det.
0: I never told my friends and my colleagues where I'm going.
1: So mintes det är fortalde jag om den min vän och kvarfe.
0: Nobody knew I was outside.
1: Och jag visste inte.
0: Because they still praying with their eyes closed.
1: Det är så ända blunt av bevo.
0: I am standing with a man with a gun.
1: Jag står vid en man med en revolver vid sig.
0: And it's dark.
1: Och det är mist.
0: And now all of a sudden my lifestyle of the street is coming back to me.
1: Och nu börjar jag liksom huxa efter om Louis Gott.
0: Because I was part of gangsters.
1: Jag var pastor av
0: band. Before I knew Jesus.
1: Arne kände Jesus.
0: And now my mind is going. This man will kill you.
1: Och nu börjar jag huxa is mer för att dräpa dig.
0: And it's dark.
1: Och det är mist.
0: And it's silence.
1: Och det är stilt.
0: And my hands is loose.
1: Och händerna är mer
0: lösa. And I'm watching his hands.
1: Och he just runs around.
0: You need to be wise.
1: Du måste vara klok, wise.
0: And then he speaks.
1: Och så tar han.
0: He didn't know my name.
1: Han visste inte mitt namn.
0: And it's dark and he look at me.
1: Och det mist han ligger åt mig.
0: And he says, "What's your name?"
1: Han säger, "Vad heter du?"
0: And a man, I got such a fright.
1: Och jag blev så bänken.
0: I said, "What's your name?"
1: He says, "Vad heter du?"
0: Of course you have to treat him back the way.
1: Du måste ju behandla honom efter.
0: And then he told me his name.
1: Så fortällde han mig också.
0: His surname was van der Merwe.
1: Van der Merwen, var hans ett namn.
0: Van der Merwe.
1: Van der Merwe, ett namn, John.
0: In South Africa we grew up when you hear that name.
1: Och i Sydafrika då växte upp och hör detta namn.
0: You will be dead.
1: Så är du död.
0: We know they hated black people.
1: Vi vet att de hatar mörka folk.
0: And I told him my name.
1: Vi fortalde honom mitt namn.
0: I said my name is Wilson.
1: Is you Eddie Wilson?
0: And then he starts to talk.
1: Så börjar han att tala.
0: And I want to come back to this message.
1: We will come at the there boskapen.
0: And there in the dark.
1: Here in Mishkinon.
0: He look at me.
1: So he kram pam.
0: And he says, "You know why I called you outside?"
1: Was the query repeated at home?
0: I said, "No, I don't know."
1: Is he Neuwich?
0: He says, "When you went up on the stage."
1: Has he tried to first up at the?
0: We didn't expect black people to be there.
1: So vant av dich Mishkfolk wäre.
0: He says, "I was shocked because we warned you not to come."
1: Ibla chockera och du vet aldrig att knisha komma.
0: He says, "But when you started to share your testimony."
1: Men då började du dela dina servo och vittnesbörd.
0: He said, "It was the first time I saw Jesus in a black man."
1: Så var det första gången jag såg Jesus i en muslimsk man.
0: He says, "And the reason why I call you outside."
1: Och grunden till att jag kommer ut hem.
0: He says, "Because I want that same Jesus that's in you."
1: Du vill ha den samma Jesus som är ute här.
0: And then he puts his arms upon my shoulder.
1: Så kan han ta arm här när jag var.
0: And I could feel his crying.
1: Vi följde att han grät.
0: And there in the back of a hall.
1: Och här att han för sig hallarna.
0: The very thing that Jesus died for.
1: Det akkurat här som Jesus dog för.
0: It's happening in the dark.
1: Det händer i mörkret.
0: Two people that hate each other. In South Africa.
1: Två folk som hatar varandra i Sydafrika.
0: Comes together.
1: Komma samman.
0: Because at the foot of the cross there is room for everybody.
1: Vid korsets fot här är rum för alla.
0: At the foot of the cross it doesn't matter if you speak Danish or Afrikaans or English.
1: Vid korsets där ligger beachen och tar ängsla dankstilla Afrikaans.
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1: Vi krossen.
0: Jesus built a bridge.
1: Han byggde Jesus en
0: bro. So that we can experience forgiveness.
1: Så vi kan uppleva frihet.
0: That we can experience one another.
1: Så vi kan uppleva varandra.
0: So that the life that he wants us to live.
1: Så det liv som han vill vi ska leva.
0: We can experience.
1: Ta kan vi uppleva.
0: And he holds me.
1: Och han håller mig.
0: And he's crying.
1: Han gråter.
0: And as he's crying.
1: Och medan han gråter,
0: it was like the heavens open.
1: Så det smumman himmel öppnast.
0: And I heard God saying,
1: "We are good sir.
0: My son Wilson."
1: Son my Wilson.
0: And I want you to listen to what God said to me that evening.
1: Och hör vad Gud sa till mig den kvällen.
0: My son Wilson.
1: Son my Wilson.
0: You must never judge people based on their outward.
1: Du ska aldrig döma folk utifrån hur de ser ut.
0: You were looking at the color of this man.
1: Du hukte efter färgen i hans mannen.
0: You were looking at the gun that he had.
1: Du hukte efter revolvern som han hade.
0: But inside of him,
1: men innan honom
0: was a little boy that wanted to meet me.
1: Var en liten drunk som ville möta mig.
0: And that evening, I am so happy for this day.
1: Jag är så glad för att
0: det är den. Here is the two greatest enemies in South Africa. And I had the opportunity of leading this man to the Lord.
1: We hey more like a lawyer and a man like him.
0: He says, I want this Jesus that I saw in you when you were on the stage.
1: Han säger, jag vill ha en Jesus som du har blivit här som jag sa.
0: He says, but I had to call you outside.
1: Men jag måste ropa dig tom.
0: Because if the people inside see me talking to you,
1: du vill svälja innan för att jag det pratar vet du.
0: They will kick me out.
1: Så tacka dem ut.
0: He says, but can you pray for me?
1: Men kan du be för mig?
0: I want to accept Jesus.
1: Jag vill tacka med Jesus.
0: Oh my friends, you don't know what I'm saying to you tonight.
1: Och vi när det vi diskuterade för det.
0: This is the power of the cross.
1: Hette er kraften.
0: This is the celebration that we celebrate.
1: Hette det som vi firar.
0: That Jesus has made a way for us.
1: Att Jesus har gjort en
0: väg. That tonight you can come to him.
1: Att du kväll kan du komma till
0: honom. And you can find him.
1: Och du kan finna han.
0: And I prayed with him.
1: Och bär samman med honom.
0: And he accepted Jesus.
1: Och han tog emot Jesus.
0: And he hugs me in the dark.
1: Och han klämmer mig i mörkret.
0: And here's what he said to me.
1: Och så säger han detta.
0: He looked at me and he says, Wilson.
1: Han säger, Wilson.
0: I want to invite you to come to my house.
1: Jag gärna bjuda dig att komma till hem till mig.
0: When can I come in and pick you up?
1: När kan du komma efter dig?
0: I said, Wednesday I'm free.
1: Is he house meek then tell you free?
0: And then on Wednesday.
1: Och så meek där.
0: He never told his wife who's coming.
1: Han är ung för att komma just like för att komma.
0: On Wednesday he told his wife.
1: Meek där för den att komma just like.
0: I have a visitor coming.
1: If I ingest.
0: I want you to prepare a meal.
1: Jag vill ha du just ena multiklar.
0: I want you to listen to the story.
1: Och hur är så servern?
0: His wife, she also hated black people.
1: Konan sa hon hatar jag istället mycket för.
0: But he didn't know how to tell her.
1: Men han visste inte hur han skulle berätta.
0: So she thought that he was bringing a white farmer to his house.
1: Så han hällde dem för att jag kan få ut en bönda vid hans hus.
0: So he went and picked me up.
1: Så han kom efter mig.
0: And on our way to his house.
1: Och vi hem till han.
0: He says to me.
1: Så säger han.
0: I just want to warn you.
1: Better than a lot of herring.
0: My wife, she will not agree with what's going to happen. She might not be happy. I didn't know how to explain to you, to her.
1: I visste själv hur sista förklara henne.
0: But is it okay with you?
1: Är det okej med dig att komma?
0: I said yeah.
1: Is it yeah?
0: See, when you invite an African, when there's food, I'm coming.
1: Is it even so the beyond African man, we are mehter so come here.
0: You see, we understand the language of food.
1: Vi känner det mal mehter mal.
0: You tell me you love me.
1: Det säger det där ska man.
0: Remember if you tell me you love me.
1: Miss love säger det där ska man.
0: The path is through my stomach.
1: Wherever in the jacket and boots.
0: Then I understand the language.
1: So shall you mal.
0: Then I arrived at his house.
1: Och så kom jag till huset jamon.
0: And we're sitting and talking.
1: We see the prata
0: and I could hear inside in the kitchen the woman is busy preparing.
1: Jag hörde jag kom in i köket hon och det gast det klart.
0: Most beautiful cutlery on the table.
1: Flott ställa borden hon.
0: And we talking.
1: Och vi prata.
0: And then she came with the lack of the lamb.
1: Och så kommer hon med en lampa lampsbojne.
0: And then she saw.
1: Och så säger hon.
0: Who's the guest?
1: För gästen där.
0: Then she threw the plate of food on the table.
1: So black and talashina merti aborda.
0: And she screamed.
1: Och skrika.
0: And she ran out of the room.
1: Och ran ut ur rummet.
0: And I'm sitting there.
1: We sit here.
0: And I'm thinking.
1: We hook sir.
0: This lamb is too nice.
1: Det här lammbajet är för gott ut.
0: We had a meal.
1: Vi åt tillsammans.
0: Jesus created a platform on this day.
1: Jesus gjorde en plattform den dagen.
0: That we can forgive those who have trespassed against us.
1: Om vi kan förlåta dem som har gjort synd mot oss.
0: The death of Jesus signifies that we can experience freedom.
1: Jesus dag är en dag då vi kan uppleva frälse.
0: It's a day that he conquered sin.
1: Det är där han vann seger av synd.
0: Oh death, where is your sting?
1: Dag är kvar i brottet till.
0: And I had a wonderful meal with him.
1: Vi hade en väldigt måltid samman.
0: We prayed together.
1: Vi bad samman.
0: And we eat.
1: Vi åt.
0: And he took me back.
1: Så körde jag med honom åter.
0: And the following week.
1: Och veckan efter då.
0: He phones me.
1: Så ringer han till mig.
0: Says, can we come and talk to you?
1: Och så kunde vi komma och ta oss av det.
0: My wife is also here.
1: Konan kommer rösten här.
0: I said yes.
1: Is he here?
0: So she came.
1: Och hon kom.
0: And we sat down and she's there.
1: Och vi sitter ner under där.
0: I had the privilege of leading her to Jesus.
1: Så här gick han fram och körde att lägga handen till Jesus.
0: That's the power of the cross.
1: Att kraften i korset.
0: That we don't have to discriminate anymore against one another. Att
1: jag prövar att göra mona kvar nu mer.
0: That I look at you, I've never met you, but you are a brother from another mother.
1: Vi hit jag där och du är bror från en mor.
0: And here is what Jesus says in Luke chapter 19.
1: Right, that's what Jesus says in Lucas chapter 19.
0: Verses 9 to 10. Can you read it in the Holy Bible, the Faroese Bible?
1: Vers 9 is lesa da.
0: Here is what Luke is proclaiming to you tonight.
1: Hetta er sum Lukas sivi okkum kvöld.
0: Oh, this is so beautiful.
1: Hetta er so verkost.
0: Can we stay tonight for 3 hours?
1: Kom við verið at tíja tíma
0: kvöld. I just want to preach tonight.
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0: Luke verses 9 to 10, 19, 9 to 10.
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0: And we will call the worship team now up.
1: Och låt oss timer kan komma upp.
0: Salvation.
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0: Has come.
1: Är kommen.
0: That we don't have to have the gap anymore.
1: Vi pjövas ikkje hava na skilna i morra.
0: Salvation has come to this mission house tonight.
1: Frelsa bjergjeng er kommen her etter mine søskalt.
0: Salvation has come for you.
1: Frelsa er kommen til tøyen.
0: That at the foot of the cross.
1: Av vi krossen.
0: Sin was conquered.
1: Haver sinten sikra.
0: Jesus has built the bridge.
1: Jesus har byggt brunna.
0: You and I can walk over it.
1: Tu og eg kan gengi brunna.
0: And you don't have to wait.
1: Och tör nu inte jag boja.
0: For another day.
1: Efter en örn dag.
0: It can start right now.
1: Det kan börja på nu.
0: As we worship him for a moment.
1: Så vi får att tillbe samman en låt då.
0: If you can stand with us.
1: Det kommer att gärna rejsa.
0: As we worship him for a moment.
1: Så får vi att tillbe en låt.
0: I don't want you to leave if you can just stay a little bit in the place for a few moments.
1: Elisha has to fare up on the way. So look, I'm going to wear a little lot on.
0: I want us to do something very special tonight.
1: So will you have a gear and I can say a little quote.
0: Hallelujah. Let's just keep on standing.
1: I'm going to be standing in a lot on.
0: I if you can switch me on. Am I?
1: Skontentra, er det prøvd?
0: I want us to stay in this atmosphere of worship.
1: Jag vill gärna vi där och låt du ges när stämningen av tillbedjan.
0: Luke is saying salvation has come to the house.
1: Luke säger att frälsa är kommen till det huset.
0: But I want you to think tonight of maybe somebody that you know in your family that don't know Jesus.
1: Men det här att du ska huxa omkring kanske till din familj som inte känner Jesus.
0: Maybe it's your brother.
1: Kanske det bort du.
0: Maybe it's your father.
1: Papa doing.
0: Whoever it is.
1: Kvar das wer.
0: I just want to give you a little bit time to think about it.
1: So we look at you there and a little hook some down.
0: And then I'm going to ask you to do something tonight.
1: Och så får vi det med jer också kväll.
0: Yes, we know salvation has come to the house.
1: Ja, vi vet att frälsning kommer till huset kväll.
0: But we want to remember those that's not here tonight and we want to pray for them.
1: Men vi vill minnas dig som inte är här ikväll och vi vill be för dig.
0: And of course, don't worry, we will pray for you.
1: Which we're going to be for dig.
0: How many of you know somebody, a friend, family member that don't know Jesus?
1: Och sen kan du känna onkel man vi familjelem som inte känner Jesus.
0: If you know somebody that don't know Jesus.
1: Och du känner onkel som inte känner Jesus.
0: I have many of those people. Just keep on your hand.
1: We have a neck for time on som vi känner. Här bara handen uppe.
0: Now I'm not going to call you to come to the front.
1: If I should be able to come fram.
0: But I'm going to call Harry to come up.
1: Men vill gärna be Harry komma fram.
0: And I want to ask you that if you can come you need to keep on holding up your hand for a moment.
1: Har bara hand upp eller gå så lätt.
0: I want you to come and pray in Faroese.
1: Det vet du kan komma be för.
0: That salvation will not only come here in the mission house.
1: Att frälsa inte bara ska komma här och detta hus.
0: But God will look at the hands that's up here tonight in the building.
1: Men att Gud ska hitta att ta en hand som är upprättad
0: här. And that God will visit those men and women because he knows them.
1: Och att Gud ska visa dessa män och kvinnor till han känner dig.
0: Just keep for a moment your hands up if you want us to pray for you.
1: Håll bara handen uppe en alert oss.
0: For maybe somebody that don't know him.
1: För någon som kanske inte känner honom.
0: As we continue to worship the Lord, I want to extend an invitation to you tonight as we worship the Lord.
1: Ni har vid hållt av fram att synja till Bias Herman.
0: There's such a beautiful presence of God, I can feel it.
1: Så vill gärna bjuda dig om när jag hör särskilt när
0: vi have the prayer team here.
1: Bönar time here.
0: Where are they?
1: Carry them.
0: The beautiful people. They love to pray with you. They coming to the front right now.
1: Farbrona fashion table. Let's go be some with
0: them. And if you want some prayer,
1: so will to undul ta farbön.
0: Don't be shy.
1: Ichi vera bench.
0: Why don't you come as we continue to worship?
1: So most jana come from
0: me. The worship is the prayer team here in front. Thank you.
1: Farbrona fashion.
0: We're going to continue to worship.
1: Vi för oss inja we are.
0: Come.
1: So come and left.
0: Salvation has come.
1: Frälsa kom.
0: It's here tonight.
1: Det här ikväll.
0: God has built the bridge.
1: God har byggt brunnen.
0: And we want to pray for you.
1: We will be a for
0: Jesus name as we worship.
1: Yeah.
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0: Aurat.
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1: They were gingi við Jesus við gott í alla tíð.
0: Every morning,
1: fan Marko.
0: And they have never been naked.
1: Og tað altri verið nakin.
0: And this particular morning,
1: og akkar henda morgunin.
0: They discover that they are naked.
1: So finna they have their nakin.
0: And it forces God to ask the question.
1: Og tað tvinga Gud at spyrja ta spurningin.
0: Who told you that you are naked?
1: Hvør hevur fortalt at du er nakin?
0: Who told you that you are naked?
1: Hvør hevur fortalt at du er nakin?
0: Who told you that you are not good enough for the presence of God?
1: Hvør fortalt at du er góð nok til nærveru Guds?
0: Who told you that you are not worthy?
1: Hvør fortalt at du er verd ella verdur?
0: Because I have been walking with you all the time.
1: Tú eigi ginja sjálvi seg allan tíð.
0: And there was no problem.
1: Og tíð sjálvi trúblaðj.
0: And so Jesus finally in the New Testament.
1: So Jesus now in the New Testament.
0: He's now hanging on the cross.
1: So hung on the cross and on.
0: Ever since the Garden of Eve.
1: Lucas here on Eden's Hava.
0: Because all of a sudden man has lost the intimacy with God.
1: To know how to manage a manage knapp the mist intimacy with God.
0: And between man and God there is now this big gap.
1: Og í millan mennesku og Gud er stór gap.
0: And so God is longing when we read the Old Testament to restore this beautiful relationship.
1: So God the lesser calls meant the longest after for what they for all the plus after.
0: And Easter is about this beautiful relationship.
1: Og postnar er akkurat þetta.
0: That God wants to restore.
1: So God is here again. So that
0: we don't feel that he's up in the air sitting there.
1: So we should feel that han också ser upp i luften och sitter uppe.
0: Because that's the feeling of many of us.
1: To this is neck welcome uppleva
0: det. That God is far, he's up there.
1: A god är längt där uppe i ångstas.
0: Ever since of this incident in the garden, God is trying to build a bridge between him and man.
1: Look at see on his hand is now we go as man to so god runt a bikt on a brick för mellan människa och så själva.
0: He wants to destroy that very gap that has removed us from the presence of God.
1: Han är lecture så janna han skillna som kommer men människa god.
0: And the way God has created us
1: og Martha så som god du skapt dock.
0: That we need the presence of God.
1: Är vi då god bruk för Guds
0: närvaro? How many of you need the presence of God?
1: Det är då bruk för Guds närvaro.
0: Oh, thank you so much Faroe Islands.
1: Tack för det. För jag.
0: Even if you haven't put up your hand.
1: Skjult ni ska runt nu.
0: We have been made for the presence of the living God.
1: Så är vi skapt till närvaro vi in live on the good.
0: And ever since God is finding a way.
1: Och Lucas sen god till Lucas som funnit en väg.
0: And if you have done a Bible school.
1: Und wir Bible school
0: and then you will find out then all the chapters and books that comes and follow.
1: Och så finner du alla de böckerna kapitlen där som kommer.
0: It's very bloody.
1: Det är ju liknande blod.
0: It's offerings.
1: Det är offer.
0: It's sheep.
1: This hayur
0: that they have to offer.
1: Som de måste offra
0: in order to restore.
1: För att göra ordan efter.
0: To go into the holiest of holies.
1: För att komma till allra heligaste. Gammalsmänt.
0: And it was never enough.
1: Men det var aldrig nog.
0: It couldn't fill the gap.
1: Det kunde inte fylla sig gönna.
0: And eventually we read in John 3:16.
1: Och ländan så i Johannes 3:16 läser vi det.
0: And we're coming to this part of the scripture.
1: Och vi kommer till detta part av skriften.
0: And for God so loved the world.
1: Tog jag så älskar i god heimen.
0: That he had to send his only begotten son.
1: Att han gav sin enda son.
0: To this world.
1: Till den himlen.
0: And it was okay when Jesus was on the earth.
1: Och det var okej att Jesus var på jorden.
0: But it's that one day when he turns around to his disciples.
1: Men den enda dagen han vände sig till lärjungarna.
0: And he says, hey, the son of man has to go to Jerusalem.
1: Och säger, hej, människosonen måste fara till Jerusalem.
0: And I love Peter.
1: Och jag är Peter.
0: Peter turned around.
1: Jag är Peter. Det Peter
0: vänder sig. Jesus, I rebuke you.
1: Och säger Jesus, nej.
0: Don't talk like that.
1: Inte ta så lös.
0: Do you know what you are saying?
1: Vad ska du säga?
0: Jerusalem means the cross.
1: Jerusalem, det måste krossa det.
0: Jerusalem means violence.
1: Det måste hasch.
0: Jerusalem means death.
1: Det måste dö.
0: And so Peter was thinking the way we were thinking.
1: Så Peter han också så som vi nog också.
0: Jesus turned to Peter.
1: Jesus

0: Spencer til Peter.
1: And he didn't say, oh, Peter, the one that I love so much.
0: Han sier ikke, oh, Peter, du som jeg elsker så nøy.
1: I know you love me.
0: Jeg vet du elsker meg.
1: That's why you speak like
0: that. Jeg tror du tar seg så løs.
1: No, what did Jesus say to Peter?
0: Jesus?
1: I can't hear you. Help me. What did he say?
0: Hjelp meg, hva sier han?
1: Get behind me, Satan.
0: Fær etter rommet, Satan.
1: Because what you are asking me to do,
0: det er som du ber meg gjøre,
1: is not according to the will of the Father.
0: Er ikke etter vilja fæsjens.
1: And today, he hangs on the cross.
0: Og i det hanker han av krossen.
1: Of course, we symbolize it and we just think about it. He's no longer there, we know that.
0: Ja, vi skjønner, vi tok satt han jo som om vi der.
1: And when he said,
0: og han sier,
1: listen to this.
0: Hør det, hør det.
1: When he said it's finished.
0: Og han sier til full just.
1: He was reaching back to Adam.
0: Så för han höll efter till Adam.
1: He was moving back to the garden.
0: Han för efter till Edens hava.
1: Where the gap happened.
0: För rejection is a shield now
1: come. And through his death.
0: Och jag kan så en dag.
1: The death that we celebrate tonight.
0: Dagen som vi firar kväll.
1: He used his life.
0: Han brukte sitt liv.
1: To build a bridge.
0: La bitcha the bridge.
1: And from that day on.
0: Och från här sen där kommer vi.
1: Doesn't have to be separated from God.
0: So people's men they should longer be
1: after. We can walk over the bridge.
0: Vi kan gå genom bridan.
1: Where we can be intimate with him.
0: So vi kan vara intima.
1: And that we can feel the presence of God.
0: Och komma förla Guds närvaro över att tacka honom.
1: You should say amen at this point.
0: Vi borde sagt amen då.
1: Because I'm telling you good news.
0: Det fortæller du en god nyhed.
1: You don't have to feel that you are far from him.
0: Du behöver inte känna som att du är långt bort ifrån.
1: It was at this moment when he said it's finished.
0: Det är så lätt när han säger det full just.
1: He was declaring to the Father.
0: Han kunde säga vi färd.
1: The mission that you have sent me to earth.
0: Att han mission att du sent mig till jorden.
1: The job that I had to do.
0: Of course me here.
1: The bridge that I had to build.
0: Brickvens muskel the
1: bitch. I have finished it.
0: Hon är Leo.
1: From now on.
0: From now on,
1: everyone
0: so can ad
1: can come over.
0: Come in room.
1: You don't have to slaughter a sheep.
0: The beauty at the offer at lamb.
1: Isn't that good?
0: Had you got?
1: I know in Faroe Islands you have lots of sheep.
0: I void that it don't go say for you.
1: And boy they look fat.
0: Und das sucht ihr der Feutrild.
1: And I'm driving past and I'm thinking oh they will be tasting nice.
0: Ich kauf für Bojux ja, das macht ja wel.
1: But we don't have to slaughter.
0: Man wie pure sich at.
1: Jesus fulfilled what yes. The devil was stealing from us in the garden.
0: Jesus fulfilled the task on Jevelus stole from us.
1: And so tonight the good news.
0: So go to you this evening.
1: How many of you want to hear some good news?
0: Think we'll hear a good news then.
1: Are you ready?
0: Are you clear?
1: Must I tell it to you now or must I hold it back?
0: Skip for that you would love you.
1: Now. Yeah, it comes.
0: Here it comes.
1: I want to even say it in Faroese.
0: You can say the first come.
1: Can I?
0: Can I?
1: Yeah. Can you speak? In Faroese. The gap between you and God.
0: Gjekven mellom deg og Gud.
1: Can be overcome.
0: Kan være tegjen bort. Vunnen nå.
1: If you.
0: Om til.
1: Make that decision tonight.
0: Tek oss av gjen en kveld.
1: You don't have to feel he's far.
0: Du pjøs ikke føle at han er lengt bort.
1: He's here.
0: Han är här.
1: Because of the blood. And because of his death.
0: På grund av blod och det han säger.
1: All you need to do tonight.
0: Allt som du ska göra ikväll.
1: All Faroe Islands, listen to me.
0: Och för dig hör jag.
1: All you need to do tonight.
0: Det enda som du ska göra ikväll.
1: You just need to accept the offer.
0: Du ska bara ta emot det som offer.
1: Which offer that do you need to accept?
0: Vilket offer att du brukar ta emot?
1: The offer of his death.
0: Offer av hans död.
1: All you need to say to him tonight.
0: Det enda som du ska säga vid honom ikväll.
1: God, thank you.
0: God, tack.
1: That you died for me.
0: Att du dog för mig.
1: And in dying for me.
0: Och vi har dött för mig.
1: That I can come close to you.
0: Så kan jag komma tack nära till dig.
1: You have removed the gap.
0: Och du tycker en skillnad i denna borster.
1: You have removed the gap that Satan brought.
0: Du tycker en skillnad i borster som Satan skapade.
1: And oh, if you can open your Bibles in Romans chapter 5.
0: Vi stick lucka kan färre Bibeln till Romarbrevet 5.
1: And the apostle Paul puts it in a different way to us tonight.
0: Och aposteln Paulus han skriver det sen där över sig till oss ikväll.
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1: Come on, one more time.
0: Men god syner viser kärlega syn till okkara är att tro att Kristus dog i fyrjokon medan vid en vero syndare.
1: When I was lying on that street that you heard me telling you yesterday.
0: Ta illa ut jag gåtna så som jag fortalde kan om jag är.
1: And I was smelling and lost.
0: Och jag lukta illa och jag var vilstur.
1: I was not even good enough for my own people.
0: Jag var skäver nog med äkta fall.
1: And then the apostle Paul reminds us.
0: Och så minner aposteln Paulus och kunna.
1: He says Wilson.
0: Han säger Wilson.
1: And while you lived in your sin.
0: Men to live to in our sind
1: while you were still a sinner.
0: Men to and was a sinner.
1: He died for you.
0: So do you feel
1: there is nothing that you have to do tonight.
0: Det och du ska göra kvällt.
1: But just to accept
0: and bear take out
1: this gift of God.
0: His gåva från Gud.
1: Because he has finished the task.
0: Du han har full först uppgång.
1: He has cancelled the debt.
0: Han har strikat skulderna.
1: We don't have to do and pay anything.
0: Vi pjörsjat adrinda merka.
1: I love Easter.
0: I ætti pasna.
1: Because God paid everything for us.
0: To gud rindai alt fyrir okkum.
1: He made it possible.
0: Han gerði mövlet.
1: That we can forgive.
0: Að við kunnu fyrirgeva.
1: He made it possible that we will be able to embrace other people that don't like us.
0: Han gjorde möjligt att vi kunde ta med oss några folk som inte dömer oss.
1: He made the ground around the cross level that every color and every culture can come and bow and accept this beautiful gift.
0: Han gjorde så att öch runt om krossen där var jävna så att alla människor alla hur leder alla kunde komma och tillbe han här.
1: And I remember there's a people group in South Africa that's very racist.
0: We mean this here in Atterbury South Africa som är öliga rasistisk.
1: And this it's a political party.
0: Here a politisk flocker.
1: But they believe that they are Christians.
0: And they think that they are Christian.
1: And I remember they stood up in the television.
0: We mean they stood up from Shenwarpno.
1: And on public television.
0: Alman Shenwarpa.
1: In South Africa they said this.
0: We South Africa said this.
1: They said all black people are equal like animals.
0: They said all mixed folk are some jews.
1: The leader of this party stood up on television on a Sunday.
0: Lawyer is flushing himself from a show up on a Sunday.
1: And he says all black people are equal to animals.
0: Han säger att mixed folk är som lika som jews.
1: That we have no worth.
0: Vi har inte värde.
1: And all they need to do with us.
0: Och då ändras det så lägera vi och kon.
1: They need to drive us into the sea.
0: Är korrekt nu du checkfen.
1: And I remember I was leading a team, an outreach team.
0: I mean this a lot the I time so where out them.
1: And we went to this one city in South Africa.
0: We've heard in the boy in South Africa.
1: And of course we knew it was the suburb was a white suburb.
0: Och så vi visste att det är ner första året till boyen var en så kvitor.
1: And I was still with Youth with the Mission.
0: We were in the Youth with the Mission.
1: And I remember this day we arrived in this place.
0: We minns on the day we came to the Saya.
1: And we begin to advertise.
0: We började att lysa.
1: That we will have Friday evening in the city hall.
0: Och vi får ha vår fredagkväll där. Vi någon en Saya.
1: We will have drama and worship and dances.
0: Vi får ha drama och låtsang och dans.
1: And I was leading a big team.
0: Vi lagt det största teamet.
1: We were about 120 together.
0: Vi var 120 fast.
1: And I was leading the team.
0: Vi lagt det att hålla.
1: And most of the team were black white people except four of people of color. I was one of them.
0: Och de flesta var kvita och de andra var också
1: så. So we were 120.
0: Vi var 120 fast.
1: And four people of color.
0: Fyra,
1: including me. And I was leading the team.
0: We lot yet hold.
1: And on Thursday afternoon, no morning.
0: Has morgon.
1: There's a telephone call that came.
0: So ringe telefonen.
1: And we are busy praying for Friday evening because we will have a huge youth meeting.
0: Vi det upp till nästa bia för fridag den då vi det ska vara störst ungdomsmöte.
1: And one of the people come and call me and said somebody wants to talk to you.
0: Uncle Jim Rettmar said uncle will talk with them.
1: So I went to the telephone.
0: So if her telephone.
1: And I said hi, this is Wilson speaking.
0: Is he here, Wilson? So does he?
1: And it was the leader of this political group.
0: Och det var ledaren och en politisk flaskan.
1: They very racist.
0: Oh, they're racist.
1: They wear certain uniform.
0: De gengu í einum sinn uniformi.
1: And they model themselves on Hitler.
0: Og tey lukka sum hitja upp til Hitler.
1: They always carry guns.
0: Og tey ganga aftur við revolver.
1: And I pick up the phone.
0: Eg tekst telefonina.
1: I said good morning, this is Wilson speaking.
0: Is it Morgan Wilson?
1: And I was speaking in Afrikaans.
0: Og tosa í Afrikaans.
1: And then I had this thick voice on the other side.
0: Og sei eg sé tjukkur atna í hinan tann.
1: He says I heard that you are coming tomorrow night to our hall.
0: Eg høyrir at tí koma í annað kvöld her til okkara.
1: I just want to warn you.
0: If ever over at.
1: If there is any black people coming.
0: Om nokkur misk fólk koma,
1: that you will be in trouble.
0: So it is true black.
1: And I am leading the team.
0: Og eg leiðir at halda.
1: I am the black man he's talking to.
0: Er han svarte mannen, han mykje mannen han dosa vi.
1: Says we don't want you black people in that hall.
0: Han sier vi vil ikke ha at det mykje folk I oss I hallene.
1: And I put the phone down.
0: We lay the phone on here.
1: Oh Jesus.
0: Oh Jesus.
1: Have mercy on this black man.
0: How no you brand the mykje man.
1: And I was thinking what do I do? And I thought the best thing is to go and pray first.
0: Eg hugsa det bästa till att be först.
1: So I didn't want to tell the team.
0: So eg skulle fortælja halden da.
1: So I walked away and I pray.
0: So if I were to look at bush door.
1: I said, God, you know I'm leading the team.
0: Is he go to watch the lawyer halden?
1: And I know these people they will kill us.
0: Og if ten is watching there for drepa.
1: What must I do?
0: Kaske gera.
1: I said, speak to me.
0: Tosa vim.
1: I want to hear your voice.
0: Eg vil høyra din rødt.
1: Now you must be careful. If you want to hear the voice of God. Because he will speak to you.
0: And
1: God spoke to me. He says, yeah, my son. He says, no, I want you to go tomorrow.
0: I
1: said, what? And God says, no, I want you to go with the team.
0: I said,
1: but they said, no black people.
0: And God
1: says, no, go.
0: So
1: I called the whole team together.
0: I told them.
1: And of course now they're starting to pray.
0: Och nu börjar de be.
1: And oh you can feel the roof is shaking.
0: Och det höjer fuller att tätje det.
1: Everybody knows this group in South Africa.
0: Och känner den där flocken I South Africa.
1: And I call my black brothers to me.
0: Och jag ropar mina mysko bröder till mig.
1: And I spoke to them one side.
0: Och vi tog så vitt.
1: I said I just want you to know.
0: Vill bara ha dig kan veta säger.
1: That I cannot take responsibility for you if you come tomorrow.
0: Att jag säger bara jag kan inte ta upp det att det kommer visst det kommer imorgon.
1: Because I think this is serious.
0: Så jag håller det är oversamt.
1: But I want you to know that I'm going.
0: Men jag vill ha dig att veta att det är här.
1: But I give you permission to stay.
0: Men jag ger dig kon live till att vara verant.
1: And they look at me.
0: Då hit jag mig.
1: They said if you go, we go.
0: Och det ser vi still fresh så för vitt.
1: That's dangerous.
0: Det är vandamage.
1: And so I went to the team.
0: So if I were to hold that,
1: I said we all go.
0: I say we ferret.
1: And then God gave me an idea.
0: So gav Gud mig ett huskott.
1: Many years when I got saved, I read the book of Andrew Murray that was smuggling the Bibles into China.
0: När jag läste bland kristen så läste jag om Andrew bror Andrew som smugglade Bibeln in I Kina.
1: And I thought I'm going to smuggle us our black people into the hall before they see us.
0: Och jag också ifrån smuggla och det mysko I och håll det in och ser hällen och Arnes Jakob.
1: So the meeting started at 6.
0: Som mötet skulle börja klockan 6.
1: But I told everybody we will go at 2.
0: Men jag säger vi att vi färdar klockan 2.
1: And then we parked the bus in front of the door.
0: Så parkerar bussen framför hörna.
1: We all 120 we walk in.
0: Vi 120 fuck vi gäng gatlin.
1: And we had our lunch there.
0: Vi åt och frukost där.
1: And we pray.
0: We be together.
1: We practice.
0: We train now.
1: And then the people started to arrive.
0: Och så började folk komma.
1: And I could hear we are in the back of the hall with the curtain.
0: Vi där och som åtta I hallen vi gardiner.
1: And I can hear the people are coming in.
0: Vi hör hur folk ska komma in.
1: And 5 minutes before maybe 5 or 10 minutes before the meeting.
0: Och 5 minuter touch monster iron muscle here.
1: I told the team that I'm going to protect all the Africans. We're not going to be part of the dramas and the songs.
0: So see if you're very Afrikaner, we've heard you have a pastor or drama in Sanchino.
1: But 10 minutes before time.
0: Men touch me through it.
1: God says, no, no, no, no. Everybody must be part.
0: So see, go, no, no, no, no.
1: And I'm the leader.
0: Och är lojal.
1: And remember they don't want black people in the room.
0: Och minns det vill inte ha oss varsågod.
1: So I went to the team.
0: So if her till
1: hold that. Listen, I want you to know. All of us will be part.
0: Det vill veta vi skulle bli för alla vara vi.
1: And we will do everything the way we practice it.
0: Vi förger allt som vi då tränar då.
1: And the first item.
0: Och det första
1: it's the black guys.
0: Det första är det mörska.
1: That's going to perform.
0: Så skulle upp av hallarna framför.
1: And the people told us not to.
0: Och fashion sa då nej, inte göra.
1: And then the curtains went open.
0: Och så för gardinerna upp.
1: And as the curtains went open,
0: och som där öppnast,
1: I stepped forward.
0: Så trädde jag fram.
1: And as I stepped forward there was about 500 people.
0: Och som jag trädde fram var det 500 folk.
1: They were all white.
0: De var alla vita.
1: And they were all wearing their uniforms.
0: Och de var alla i sin uniform.
1: Of course the men.
0: Männen där.
1: And they all had their guns.
0: Och de hade revolver.
1: I was so happy I'm black.
0: Jag var så glad för det var mitt skull.
1: Nobody could see the fear on my face.
0: Han just sa ett annat med ansikte.
1: And when the curtains went open.
0: Och tog gardinerna för upp.
1: And I stepped to the front.
0: Och jag trädde fram.
1: God told me to tell my testimony.
0: Så säger Gud fortällt en vittnesbörd.
1: I haven't planned it.
0: Jag har inte planlagt det.
1: And they are shocked.
0: Och de är chockerade.
1: And in Afrikaans I said good evening.
0: Och afrikaans så säger god kväll,
1: but nobody was talking.
0: Nej, ingen då sa.
1: Of course they didn't want the black people.
0: De sa att det inte skulle.
1: And the first item is all the black guys.
0: Och det första skrönde var alla muskel.
1: And then I start to tell my testimony.
0: Och så börjar jag fortälla mitt vittnesbörd.
1: 4 minutes.
0: 4 minuter.
1: What God has done in my life.
0: Det som Gud har gjort i mitt liv.
1: The whole hall is quiet.
0: Och alla var fredliga.
1: And I want to cut the story.
0: Och ifall jag
1: and we did all the dramas and everything.
0: We did the drama after them.
1: But we were not allowed to go and pray for them and speak to them.
0: Men vi var fick inte lov att för att tåsa vid och be för dem.
1: Because we were black.
0: We were mishk.
1: And so I said to the team.
0: So say we hold that.
1: Let's just sit here in front of the stage.
0: Låt oss bara sitta och ni framför.
1: We will do intercession for the team. The rest of the team they walking around the people.
0: So kunde vi ta förbön och resten till som gänga runt med folket.
1: And I was sitting here looking to the back of the hall.
0: Och jag satt här och hukt till som efter höllna.
1: And my friends their eyes were closed.
0: Och vinna som är en och den var attlanta
1: bunda. And my eyes was closed.
0: Och mun är blunda jag.
1: And we praying that God will use them.
0: Och vi ber om Gud ska bruka dig.
1: And then the next moment I feel like God the Holy Spirit told me to open my eyes.
0: Och så nästa natt så kände som Helige Ande säger låt en öppna en så där.
1: And as I opened my eyes.
0: Och så mig öppnade mina ögon.
1: Right in the back.
0: Halt där efter.
1: Was a man. When I opened my eyes he stood up.
0: Ta är med där efter han reser sig upp.
1: And he's pointing his finger to me.
0: Och han pekar åt mig.
1: And he's walking to me.
0: Och så gick han fram
1: mot mig. And I knew he's coming to me.
0: Och vad han kom till mig.
1: But my friends their eyes are closed.
0: Men vänner jag har tagit blunda.
1: They praying.
0: Och de ber.
1: And then he came and stood right where you are.
0: Så kom han stilla sig på där.
1: And he looked at me.
0: Han hukte åt mig.
1: And he said to me, come here.
0: Han sa, kom hit.
1: And I stood up without thinking.
0: Och jag rörde mig upp utan huxa.
1: And I followed him.
0: Och för att han åkte.
1: And he went outside.
0: Han för ut.
1: And he went behind the hall in the dark.
0: Han för efter rum hade han.
1: Exactly, that's how I felt.
0: Ja, så
1: spännande. And he went and stood at the wall in the dark.
0: Och så stilla han sig vid väggen någon här i mörkret någon.
1: And I remember when I went and stood in front of him.
0: We minister is still from up here, no?
1: I then remember.
0: So minister.
1: I never told my friends and my colleagues where I'm going.
0: So minister, er fortalte om ganzen mein und wein und fährfeld.
1: Nobody knew I was outside.
0: Und ihr wisst never fährfeld.
1: Because they still praying with their eyes closed.
0: Das war in der Blumta oben.
1: I am standing with a man with a gun.
0: Is still wie ein Mann das mehr Revolver bei sei.
1: And it's dark.
0: Und ihr mischt.
1: And now all of a sudden my lifestyle of the street is coming back to me.
0: Och nu blir jag liksom att huxa efter om Louis gott.
1: Because I was part of gangsters.
0: Jag var pastor av band.
1: Before I knew Jesus.
0: Arne kände Jesus.
1: And now my mind is going. This man will kill you.
0: Och nu blir jag att huxa is man för att drepa dig.
1: And it's dark.
0: Och det mist.
1: And it's silence.
0: Och det är stilt.
1: And my hands is loose.
0: Och händerna kommer
1: att läsa. And I'm watching his hands.
0: Och he just runs around them.
1: You need to be wise.
0: To move a cloak, voice.
1: And then he speaks.
0: Och så tåsar han.
1: He didn't know my name.
0: Han visste inte mitt namn.
1: And it's dark and he look at me.
0: Och det mischt han igret mig.
1: And he says, what's your name?
0: Han säger, hur är du?
1: And man, I got such a fright.
0: Och jag blev så bänken.
1: I said, what's your name?
0: Han säger, hur är du?
1: Of course you have to treat him back the way.
0: Du måste behandla efter.
1: And then he told me his name.
0: Så fortalte han mig också.
1: His surname was Van der Merwe.
0: Van der Merwe, vad han sagt namn.
1: Van der Merwe.
0: Van der Merwe. Ett namn jag.
1: In South Africa we grew up when you hear that name.
0: Och i Sydafrika då växer upp och hör detta namn.
1: You will be dead.
0: Så är du död.
1: We know they hated black people.
0: Vi vet att de hatar mörka folk.
1: And I told him my name.
0: Vi fortalte mot namn.
1: I said my name is Wilson.
0: Is you Ed Wilson?
1: And then he starts to talk.
0: Så börjar han att tala.
1: And I want to come back to this message.
0: Och jag vill komma till det budskapet.
1: And there in the dark.
0: Här är mörkret.
1: He look at me.
0: Så hickar han på mig.
1: And he says, "You know why I called you outside?"
0: Vad ska du köra efter dig ut hem?
1: I said, "No, I don't know."
0: Is he Noivich?
1: He says, "When you went up on the stage."
0: Han sier, "Tar du först upp på pallen?"
1: We didn't expect black people to be there.
0: Så väntade vi inte mörkt folk att vara.
1: He says, "I was shocked because we warned you not to come."
0: Jag blev chockerad då vi då hade knäckt komma.
1: He says, "But when you started to share your testimony."
0: Men då började du dela dina servor till vittnesbörd.
1: He said, "It was the first time I saw Jesus in a black man."
0: Så var det första gången jag såg Jesus i en mörk man.
1: He says, "And the reason why I call you outside."
0: Och grunden till att jag kom ut hem.
1: He says, "Because I want that same Jesus that's in you."
0: Du vill ha den samma Jesus som är ute här.
1: And then he puts his arms upon my shoulder.
0: Så kan han hända när han här när kommer.
1: And I could feel his crying.
0: Vi följer att han gråter.
1: And there in the back of a hall.
0: Och här attan för Jesus hallarna.
1: The very thing that Jesus died for.
0: Akkurat här som Jesus står ju.
1: It's happening in the dark.
0: Det händer i mörkret.
1: Two people that hate each other. In South Africa.
0: Två folk som hatar varandra i Sydafrika.
1: Comes together.
0: Kommer samman.
1: Because at the foot of the cross there is room for everybody.
0: Vid korsens fot här är rum för alla.
1: At the foot of the cross it doesn't matter if you speak Danish or Afrikaans or English.
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1: Jesus built a bridge.
0: Han byggde Jesus en
1: bro. So that we can experience forgiveness.
0: Så vi kan uppleva frihet.
1: That we can experience one another.
0: Så vi kan uppleva varandra.
1: So that the life that he wants us to live.
0: Så det liv som han vill vi ska leva.
1: We can experience.
0: Tack om du vill uppleva.
1: And he holds me.
0: Och han håller mig.
1: And he's crying.
0: Han gråter.
1: And as he's crying.
0: Och medan han gråter,
1: it was like the heavens open.
0: Så det små man himmelen öppnast.
1: And I heard God saying,
0: "We heard a good seer.
1: My son Wilson.
0: Son of Wilson.
1: And I want you to listen to what God said to me that evening."
0: Och hör det för Gud säger mig att kvällen.
1: My son Wilson.
0: Son of Wilson.
1: You must never judge people based on their outward.
0: Du ska aldrig döma folk utifrån deras utseende.
1: You were looking at the color of this man.
0: Du hukte efter färgen hos mannen.
1: You were looking at the gun that he had.
0: Du hukte efter revolvern som han hade.
1: But inside of him,
0: men innan honom,
1: was a little boy that wanted to meet me.
0: Var en liten drunker som ville möta mig.
1: And that evening,
0: och detta kvällen,
1: I am so happy for this day.
0: Jag är så glad för att det
1: är den. Here is the two greatest enemies in South Africa.
0: Två största fienden i Sydafrika är.
1: And I had the opportunity of leading this man to the Lord.
0: We hey more like a lion the man Clara.
1: He says, "I want this Jesus that I saw in you when you were on the stage."
0: Han säger, "Jag vill ha den Jesus som du är ute här som är så."
1: He says, "But I had to call you outside."
0: Men jag måste ropa dig tom.
1: Because if the people inside see me talking to you.
0: Du vis fast innan för sjuka det pratar vet du.
1: They will kick me out.
0: Så tackar dem ut.
1: He says, "But can you pray for me?"
0: Men kan du be för mig?
1: I want to accept Jesus.
0: Jag vill ta emot Jesus.
1: Oh my friends, you don't know what I'm saying to you tonight.
0: Och vänner, det vi ska berätta för dig.
1: This is the power of the cross.
0: Hej till er kraften.
1: This is the celebration that we celebrate.
0: Hej till det som vi firar.
1: That Jesus has made a way for us.
0: Att Jesus har gjort en
1: väg. That tonight you can come to him.
0: Att du kväll kan du komma till
1: honom. And you can find him.
0: Och du kan finna han.
1: And I prayed with him.
0: We bear some of you know.
1: And he accepted Jesus.
0: Well, I'm talking about Jesus.
1: And he hugs me in the dark.
0: Well, klemmer mig i mörkret.
1: And here's what he said to me.
0: Och så säger han detta.
1: He looked at me and he says, "Wilson."
0: Han säger Wilson.
1: I want to invite you to come to my house.
0: Vill gärna bjuda dig att komma till hem till mig.
1: When can I come and pick you up?
0: När kan du komma efter dig?
1: I said, "Wednesday I'm free."
0: Is he has make that entire year for you?
1: And then on Wednesday.
0: Och så make that.
1: He never told his wife who's coming.
0: Han har ju inte berättat för henne att jag ska komma.
1: On Wednesday he told his wife,
0: "Meet the friend at college, sir.
1: I have a visitor coming.
0: If I ingest,
1: I want you to prepare a meal.
0: I will have to just an amount to clear.
1: I want you to listen to the story."
0: Och här är så serven då.
1: His wife, she also hated black people.
0: Konan sa hon hatar jag just mörk folk.
1: But he didn't know how to tell her.
0: Men han visste inte hur han skulle berätta.
1: So she thought that he was bringing a white farmer to his house.
0: Så han helt att han för att det kan kvita en bönda vi
1: han. So he went and picked me up.
0: Så han kom efter mig.
1: And on our way to his house.
0: Och vi hem till han.
1: He says to me.
0: Så säger han.
1: I just want to warn you.
0: Bara det låter varning.
1: My wife, she will not agree with what's going to happen.
0: Kolla men hon för inte vara samt det tusen för
1: henne. She might not be happy.
0: Hon vill nog inte glädja.
1: I didn't know how to explain to you to her.
0: Jag visste inte hur jag skulle förklara henne.
1: But is it okay with you?
0: Men är det okej med dig att komma?
1: I said yeah.
0: Is it yeah?
1: See when you invite an African when there's food I'm coming.
0: Is it even so the beyond African man will mert så kommer jag.
1: You see we understand the language of food.
0: Vi känner att mal mert
1: mal. You tell me you love me.
0: Det säger det där ska man.
1: Remember if you tell me you love me.
0: Miss Love says here that's come.
1: The path is through my stomach.
0: Wherever in the jack in the
1: Then I understand the language.
0: So shall you mal.
1: Then I arrived at his house.
0: Och så kom jag till huset jamma.
1: And we're sitting and talking.
0: Och vi sitter och pratar.
1: And I could hear inside in the kitchen the woman is busy preparing.
0: Jag hörde jag kom in i köket hon och diggast, jag klarst.
1: Most beautiful cutlery on the table.
0: Oh, flott ställa på den.
1: And we talking.
0: Och vi pratar.
1: And then she came with the lack of the land.
0: Och så kommer hon med en lampa och lampsbojne.
1: And then she saw.
0: Och så ser hon.
1: Who's the guest?
0: För gästen är.
1: Then she threw the plate of food on the table.
0: So black and talashina merti a borde.
1: And she screamed.
0: O skrujai.
1: And she ran out of the room.
0: O ran ut ur rummen.
1: And I'm sitting there.
0: We is it here?
1: And I'm thinking.
0: We hooks her.
1: This lamp is too nice.
0: Get the lamp budget is ever got it.
1: We had a meal.
0: Vi det ut samman.
1: Jesus created a platform on this day.
0: Jesus gjorde en plattform den dagen.
1: That we can forgive those who have trespassed against us.
0: Om vi kan förlåta dem som har gjort synd åt oss.
1: The death of Jesus signifies that we can experience freedom.
0: Jesus dagen är ment på vi kan uppleva frälsning.
1: It's a day that he conquered sin.
0: Det är där runt han vann seger av synd.
1: Oh death, where is your sting?
0: Att dig är kvar brottet till.
1: And I had a wonderful meal with him.
0: We had a wild meal together.
1: We prayed together.
0: Vi bøg sammen.
1: And we eat.
0: Og vi åtte.
1: And he took me back.
0: Så kom jeg med hjem igjen.
1: And the following week.
0: Og veken etterpå.
1: He phones me.
0: Så ringer han til meg.
1: Says, can we come and talk to you?
0: Og sier, kan vi komme og ta oss av dette?
1: My wife is also here.
0: Kona kommer reisen her.
1: I said, yes.
0: Jeg sier, ja.
1: So she came.
0: Og hun kom.
1: And we sit down and she's there.
0: Och vi sitter ner under där.
1: I had the privilege of leading her to Jesus.
0: Så här gick han fram och körde att låja henne till Jesus först.
1: That's the power of the cross.
0: Att kraften i korset.
1: That we don't have to discriminate anymore against one another.
0: Vi ska inte göra munak för någon mer.
1: That I look at you, I've never met you, but you are a brother from another mother.
0: Vi hittar där och du är bror från en mor.
1: And here is what Jesus says in Luke chapter 19.
0: Vet du vad Jesus säger i Lukas kapitel 19?
1: Verses 9 to 10. Can you read it in the Holy Bible, the Pharisees' Bible?
0: Vers 9 och vi läser där.
1: Here is what Luke is proclaiming to you tonight.
0: Hette det som Lukas säger vi också ikväll.
1: Oh, this is so beautiful.
0: Hette så verkost?
1: Can we stay tonight for 3 hours?
0: Kom vi vidare och titta till mig ikväll.
1: I just want to preach tonight.
0: Jag vill bara prata ikväll.
1: Luke verses 9 to 10.
0: Lukas 19, vers 9 to 10. Men Jesus säger vi igen, och i det har vi frälsat vid Jesu hus och fyra. Vi är till att östna hesen med våra soner och Abrahams. 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
0: Och Lukas fortæller oss.
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0: Nu vi kommer att landa.
1: And we will call the worship team now up.
0: Och låt oss time kan komma upp.
1: Salvation.
0: Frälsa.
1: Salvation.
0: Frälsa. Bjärging.
1: Has come.
0: Är kommen.
1: That we don't have to have the gap anymore.
0: Vi behöver inte ha några skillnader mer.
1: Salvation has come to this mission house tonight.
0: Frälsa bjärging är kommen här efter min Jesus.
1: Salvation has come for you.
0: Frälsa är kommen till tojen.
1: That at the fruit of at the foot of the cross.
0: Är vi krossen?
1: Sin was conquered.
0: Haver synden sigrat.
1: Jesus has built the bridge.
0: Jesus har byggt brunnen.
1: You and I can walk over it.
0: Du och jag kan gänga över brunnen.
1: And you don't have to wait.
0: Och tör nu inte att boja.
1: For another day.
0: Efter en öron dag.
1: It can start right now.
0: Det kan börja på nu.
1: As we worship him for a moment.
0: Så vi får att tillbe samman en låt då.
1: If you can stand with us.
0: Det kommer att gärna rejsa.
1: As we worship him for a moment.
0: Så får vi att tillbe en låt.
1: I don't want you to leave if you can just stay a little bit in the place for a few moments.
0: Elisha has to fare up and away. So Luca kommer vara en liten låt då.
1: I want us to do something very special tonight.
0: Så vill jag ge en liten särskild kväll.
1: Hallelujah. Let's just keep on standing.
0: Man kan bara vilja stanna den eller då?
1: I if you can switch me on. Am I?
0: Ska tända? Är det från jag?
1: I want us to stay in this atmosphere of worship.
0: Jag vill gärna vid er eller då just när stämningen nu att tillbe.
1: Luke is saying salvation has come to the house.
0: Lukas säger att frälsa är kommen till det huset.
1: But I want you to think tonight of maybe somebody that you know in your family that don't know Jesus.
0: Men jag har att du ska hugga som onkran kanske till din familj som inte känner Jesus.
1: Maybe it's your brother.
0: Kanske det botch doin.
1: Maybe it's your father.
0: Pappa doin.
1: Whoever it is.
0: För det så är.
1: I just want to give you a little bit time to think about it.
0: So we'll look at you there and a little hugga som då.
1: And then I'm going to ask you to do something tonight.
0: Och så får vi det med Jerry också ikväll.
1: Yes, we know salvation has come to the house.
0: Ja, vi vet att frälsningen kommer till huset ikväll.
1: But we want to remember those that's not here tonight and we want to pray for them.
0: Men vi vill minnas dem som inte är här ikväll och vi vill be för dem.
1: And of course, don't worry, we will pray for you.
0: Which were Benjamin would like to be for Dick.
1: How many of you know somebody, a friend, family member that don't know Jesus?
0: Och sen kan du känna onkel av min familjeleim som inte känner Jesus.
1: If you know somebody that don't know Jesus.
0: Och du känner onkel som inte känner Jesus.
1: I have many of those people. Just keep on your hand.
0: We have a neck for our time on som vi känner. Håll bara handen uppe.
1: Now I'm not going to call you to come to the front.
0: If you should be able to come fram.
1: But I'm going to call Harry to come up.
0: Men vill gärna be Harry att komma fram.
1: And I want to ask you that if you can come you need to keep on holding up your hand for a moment.
0: Har bara handen uppe lugnt hållt.
1: I want you to come and pray in Faroese.
0: Det vet du kan komma be jag för.
1: That salvation will not only come here in the mission house.
0: Frälsa inte bara ska komma här i detta hus.
1: But God will look at the hands that's up here tonight in the building.
0: Men jag ska hitta att ta en hand som är upprättad
1: nere. And that God will visit those men and women because he knows them.
0: Och jag ska hitta dessa män och kvinnor till han känner dig.
1: Just keep for a moment your hands up if you want us to pray for you.
0: Håll bara handen uppe en låt oss.
1: For maybe somebody that don't know him.
0: För onkel som kanske inte känner honom.
1: As we continue to worship the Lord. I want to extend an invitation to you tonight as we worship the Lord.
0: Ni har vid håll då fram att synja till be samman.
1: There's such a beautiful presence of God, I can feel it.
0: Så vill gärna bjuda dig kon när jag hör särskilt när
1: vi have the prayer team here.
0: Bernard time here.
1: Where are they?
0: Carry them.
1: The beautiful people. They love to pray with you. They're coming to the front right now.
0: For brother fashion table elska be samman with
1: you. And if you want some prayer.
0: So we'll tell for burn.
1: Don't be shy.
0: Itchy vera bench.
1: Why don't you come as we continue to worship?
0: So most Jana come from
1: the worship is the prayer team here in front. Thank you. We're going to continue to worship.
0: We for us in Jawiara.
1: Come.
0: So come and left.
1: Salvation has come.
0: Frelse kom.
1: It's here tonight.
0: It's here kvalt.
1: God has built the bridge.
0: Gud har byggt brunnen.
1: And we want to pray for you.
0: We will be a fit.
1: Jesus name as we worship.
2: Vi har sendt en avtale ved Wilson Huta fra Sør-Afrika. Opptøkene var fra påskestønne 2023 i Menjesåstånd i Havn. Og det var Jakob Brusa som tolka igjen.

0: Du lurer etter Tjei, Kristelig Kringvarp.
1: I look up to the mountains. Does my strength come from the mountains? No. My strength comes from God.